0: to the assault. The ACT has become the second jurisdiction to sign onto the federal government's national gun buyback scheme. New South Wales agreed to the program last week, designed to bolster community safety following the Bondi Beach terror attack. The Commonwealth will fund around 75% of the scheme's costs, which is expected to affect around 1,000 of the territory's gun owners. Remaining jurisdictions have not committed to the program. A Russian-Australian citizen has faced court over alleged attempts to engage in foreign interference. Here's Federal Politics editor Nelson Scott.
1: A 27-year-old was arrested in Brisbane on Thursday and has been charged with allegedly attempting to engage in foreign interference. The man is accused of travelling to Ukraine to spy on Kiev's military operations, intending to provide information to people he believed were linked to Russian intelligence. The man has appeared before a Brisbane court, where his matter has been adjourned until October. AFP Commissioner Chrissy Barrett says he's the first Russian-linked individual to be charged with a new offence.
2: Foreign interference is an insidious crime.
1: Ukrainian Ambassador Vasyl Moroshnichenko says the Kremlin is desperate to win its war with his country.
3: So I'm not surprised about this story.
1: The AFP says further arrests remain a possibility. Nelson Scott, Canberra.
0: Victoria's Premier Ben Carroll has refused to say whether he believes his predecessors, Daniel Andrews and Jacinta Allen, should be called to the Royal Commission into Corruption on Government Infrastructure Projects. Ministers, public servants in Treasury and the Premier's Department, CFMEU members and subcontractors could be forced to face the inquiry. Mr. Carroll says exactly who is called to give evidence will be a decision for the Commissioner.
4: This is a matter for the Royal Commissioner. I will leave him to get on with his job. What I have provided is the broadest, most comprehensive terms of references possible.
0: A feathered intruder has sparked a major police response at a home on Brisbane's south side. Tactical officers attended a home yesterday after the residents reported hearing suspicious movement. However, it ended up being a cheeky magpie that had flown inside through an open window. This is AIR National News. Alistair Clarkson has played down suggestions that the Sydney Swans won't be at their best when they face the Kangaroos tomorrow. Despite the omission of five key players, the North Melbourne coach credited Sydney's playing system as the key to their on-field success this season.
5: We can't control any of that. All we can do is prepare our players, as that's what's coming, and ensure that we need to be at our very, very best to be able to compete with them on Sunday afternoon.
0: Last night, a dominant display at the MCG saw the Brisbane Lions emerge with a 63-point victory over Collingwood. At full-time, Brisbane 25-9-159 beat Collingwood 15-6-96. With the results from last night's NRL in Canberra and Brisbane, here's Terry Daniel.
6: The Dolphins consolidated their place in the NRL's top four with a 34-16 win over the Parramatta Eels. Dolphins' Selwyn Cobbo played his 100th NRL game and told Channel 9 he was happy for the team win.
7: Special game for me tonight, 100 games, and make sure I turn up tonight. The boys dug in and I played the whole 80 minutes, and yeah, I'm just proud of the boys, yeah.
6: Meantime in Canberra, the Brisbane Broncos mounted a stunning second-half fightback to deny the Canberra Raiders a win, taking the game 34 points to 30. The loss ends the Raiders' faint finals hopes for the 2026 season.
0: In supercars, Kai Allen and Brody Kostecki topped the timesheets during yesterday's two practice sessions ahead of the Ipswich Super 440. Australian Independent Radio News.
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9: And our weather forecast, we're sitting on 17 degrees. We're going to reach the high of 22. It's a mostly sunny day, slight chance of shower along the coastal fringe at night, near zero chance of rain elsewhere. The winds westerly 15 to 20 k's and then becoming lighter this evening. Our forecast for tomorrow's Sunday, we're looking at possible showers and 19 degrees.

And our first request is going out to Joanne at Brookvale. Now, Joanne, you wanted Elvis Presley, Blue Eyes Crying in the Rain, and Anne Murray, It's All Over. And then we're going over to Reevesby and saying hello to Tony Mac the Knight, Bobby Darin, and Jim Reeves, There's That Smile Again. Now, if you'd like to join the list of requests, it's quite simple. You can pick up that phone and dial 4625-2768, or else you can put it through on our Facebook page, as some of our listeners are doing, Sounds of MacArthur.

And you're listening to the sounds of MacArthur, and that was Jim Reeves. There's That Smile Again, and that went out to Tony listening to us there at Reeves Beer. Now we're going out to Springwood, and we're saying hello to Dave. Dave, you wanted Jason Donovan, Sealed with a Kiss, and ABBA, Ring, Ring, Ring. And then we're going out to Port Macquarie, and we're saying hello to Jojo, a double play from Ed Sheeran for Jojo, and I Don't Care, and The Joker and the Queen. If you'd like a request, 4625 2768, or put it through on our Facebook page, Sounds of MacArthur.

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And you're listening to The Sounds of MacArthur, and that was Glen Campbell, Only Make Believe, and that went out to Agnes, listening to us there in Rossmore. Now we're saying hello to Jenny from Grasmere. Jenny, Danny Kay, I've got a lovely bunch of coconuts. And hello to Bob from Grasmere, rocking around the clock with Bill Haley and the Comets. And then we're going out to a beautiful couple out there at Elderslie, Colleen and John. Peter, Paul and Mary, Early Morning Rain, and Dean Martin in the Misty Moonlight. Now, if you'd like to join the list of requests, the phone number is 4625 2768, or put it through on our Facebook page, Sounds of MacArthur.

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1: And you're listening to the sounds of MacArthur. Now we're saying hello to a lovely lady, and that's Doris out there at Giraway. Now, Doris, Gary Puckett, this girl is a woman now, and Connie Francis, love is a many splendid thing. Now, the Gary Puckett one, Doris, will be played after the news. You're listening to the sounds of MacArthur. If you'd like a request, 4625 2768.

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4: Hello, I'm Kim Cartwright. Sydney Swans captain Callum Mills is denying rumours of a player rift as the team addresses a growing misconduct scandal. Five players, including Isaac Heaney, Nick Blakey and Chad Warner, have been stood down for breaching club standards after last Sunday's win over Essendon. No charges have yet been laid, but Victoria Police are investigating an alleged sexual assault at their Melbourne hotel. Fronting reporters, Captain Mills says the squad will need time and each other to rebuild their culture.
5: There's pain, there's sadness, there's disappointment. And as I said, we're going to bind together to be better for this.
6: Have you spoken to them, Callum?
5: Yes, I have.
6: And how was that conversation?
5: Extremely hard. Yeah. Extremely hard.
4: The Prime Minister has conceded a recent appearance on a risque podcast was an error. Nelson Scott with the story.
7: Last month, Anthony Albanese appeared on the Bush Deep podcast. Mr. Albanese used the platform to say he'd shagged Kylie Minogue, for which he issued an unequivocal apology. But the PM also gestured suggestively in front of his chest when discussing melons he was gifted by his female Japanese counterpart. Speaking on the ABC, Mr. Albanese says if he had his time again, he wouldn't have gone on the podcast.
8: Clearly, that was an error.
7: But Deputy Liberal Leader Jane Hume says the Prime Minister must also apologise to Sane Takeuchi.
9: He sounded like a grubby, leery old man.
7: Japan has acknowledged the comments while emphasising its strong relationship with Australia.
4: Health advocates say the vast majority of Australians want the government to do more when it comes to sugary drinks. A Food for Health Alliance audit shows some readily available in supermarkets contain 2.5 times the daily limit of sugar recommended for good health. The organisation's Jane Martin says the products are too readily available.
10: Sell them everywhere and discount prices heavily together with the marketing, and this drives high consumption that harms Australia's health. We know that people drink around 1.3 billion litres of sugary drinks every year.
4: A Perth man has appeared in court over allegedly threatening to murder One Nation leader Pauline Hanson. The 47-year-old man was last month charged with 2 counts of using a carriage service to make a threat. The man allegedly said in a Facebook post that he would hunt down and kill Ms. Hanson. The accused represented himself in court and has indicated he will plead guilty. Car retailer Subaru is being accused of favouring dealerships over smaller mechanics. The ACCC is taking the manufacturer to court for failing to give independent repairers access to important diagnostic tools over a 2-year period. Commissioner Luke Woodward says the company has been breaching a scheme designed to promote competition between car repairers.
11: Australia has over 30,000 independent repairers, many of whom service customers in non-metropolitan, regional and remote areas, and they provide an important and trusted option. We say that Subaru didn't make the required information available. That just slows down the independent repairer and inconveniences the customer.
4: This is Air News.
12: At the Air Sports Desk, I'm Terry Daniel. Australia has won the toss and elected to bowl as the second cricket test against Bangladesh gets underway in Mackay in Queensland. Captain Pat Cummins welcoming Matt Renshaw into the side.
13: You know, anyone that comes in who's been around a little bit, it's always, it's good. You know, he knows his game really well. It shouldn't be too foreign for him. And yeah, he's been great around the group.
12: Mitchell Starc took four wickets inside his first three overs to give Australia a fantastic start in the first ever test to be played at the Great Barrier Reef Arena in Mackay. Bangladesh were reduced to 4 for 12 as Australia looked to bounce back after its surprise defeat in the first test in Darwin. Starc struck with his first delivery for the fourth time in test matches. In the AFL, the Brisbane Lions scored a win against Collingwood to lock in a double chance. It should be enough to set up a qualifying final clash with the Sydney Swans. The Brisbane Lions put their foot down against Collingwood, with magic from Connor McKenna and Logan Morris seeing the Premiers take a strong grip on third spot. A dominant display against the Magpies at the MCG saw the Lions emerge with a 63-point victory. At full time, it was Brisbane 25-9-159, beating Collingwood 15-6-96. Lions Sam Draper played his 100th game on Fox Footy. He was delighted.
3: Yeah, it was fun. It was definitely a memorable game. But yeah, 100 games, take me a bit of time, but really proud to get here. Very happy with that result. Yeah, we've done our bit now, so we'll see what happens.
12: Australian Independent Radio News.
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15: And a weather forecast for today, a mostly sunny day, slight chance of a shower along the coastal fringe at night, near zero chance of rain elsewhere. The winds are westerly, 15 to 20 k's, and then becoming lighter in the early afternoon. We're going to reach the high of 22. Tomorrow, we're looking at 19 degrees and possible showers.

And you're listening to the sounds of MacArthur, and now we're going out to say hello to Barbara from Camden. And Barbara, you wanted a double play from Brenda Lee, Too Many Rivers and Fool Number One. And then we're going to Cobbity and saying hello to Marjorie. Now, Marjorie, you wanted Ned Miller from A Jack to a King and the Mavericks, Dance the Night Away. This is the Sounds of MacArthur, playing all the requests from our beautiful listeners out there. If you'd like to join the list, 4625 2768, or put it through on our Facebook page, Sounds of MacArthur.

0: And that was Maverick's Dance the Night Away, and that went out to Marjorie listening to us at Coppity. Now we're going out to Fairfield and we're saying hello to Winston. Winston, you wanted Jim Reeves, My Cathedral, and Isla Grant, Partners in Life. And then we're going out to Baulkham Hills and saying hello to Marty. Marty, you wanted Book of Highland, Every Night, and Eddie Hickey, Barbara. That went out to Ash at Kings Park. You're listening to The Sounds of MacArthur, playing all the great requests from our lovely listeners.
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And that was Booker Hyland. Now, Booker Hyland passed away this week. He was one of those performers who stumbled into show business by chance with no prior professional experience. He was asked to sing, an attempt that ended in embarrassing failure, but the experience sparked his interest and he dedicated himself to learning the craft of singing. Before long, he caught the attention of Johnny O'Keefe and began his journey. In 1959, he won a talent quest at the Belmore Police Boys Club, then appeared on Sydney-based TV programs like Teen Time and 6 o'clock Rock. His debut single, Sweet Thing, was released on the Lee Gordon label in 1960, selling well enough to chart. He followed up with We've Got Something Going, The Right Time in 1960, and Transistor, Is It Me? In 1961, and also put on a four-track EP, Booker at the Police Boys Club. And like I said, Booker Park.

passed away 3 days ago. You're listening to The Sounds of MacArthur, who we're saying hello to now. Now we're going out to Mount Druitt and saying hello to Joe out there. Sorry for the loss of your friend, Joe. And he was a Creedence Clearwater Revival fan and you wanted to play two of their songs in memory of him. Who'll Stop the Rain and Have You Ever Seen the Rain? We don't see it much anymore, do we? And then we're saying hello to Joseph from Mortdale. And Joseph, you want a Can Heat? Let's work together. And Brian Ferry, let's stick together. Very good. You're listening to The Sounds of MacArthur.

And you're listening to the sounds of MacArthur. Now, these next two songs are going out to one of my favourite listeners that we lost 3 years ago, Sam. Sam used to be first on the call on a Saturday morning. And I know he used to love Connie Francis, Roman Guitar that's there. And I've also got lined up Catherine Jenkins, Jealous of the Angels. Thinking of his wife, lovely wife Doris out there at Girraween, and his beautiful daughter Diane Southwest Rocks. Hope you enjoy these two songs.

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And now we're going to say hello to Judy out there at Lura. Judy, you wanted Susan Ray, LA International Airport, and John Lennon and Yoko Ono, Give Peace a Chance. 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
1: This is Air News.
2: Hello, I'm Kim Cartwright. Lights, flowers and other tributes are being left to honour an 18-year-old hiker who was found dead in New South Wales bushland after an eight-day search. Locals in Lily Hooper's hometown of Oakdale in Sydney's southwest are being encouraged to light up a local park in her honour. Investigations are underway into a miscommunication which saw Lily's loved ones incorrectly told that she had been found alive. New South Wales Emergency Services Minister Jihad Dib says there are lessons to be learned around how search developments are communicated.
3: There's a combination there of grief and obviously lots of questions that people will have. And in conversations that I've had with the Commissioner, I know that there are still some investigations that will go underway in relation particularly to the miscommunication and the difficulty that that presented.
2: A lawyer representing two women in an alleged sexual assault case involving Sydney Swans AFL players says his clients plan to sue five stood-down stars in Victoria's Supreme Court. The players, including vice-captain Isaac Heaney, have been handed season-ending suspensions for breaching club standards. Victoria Police are investigating allegations of sexual assault at a Melbourne hotel last Sunday. The ACT has become the second jurisdiction to agree to the National Gun Buyback Scheme. Federal politics reporter Nelson Scott.
4: Last week, New South Wales became the first state to sign on to the National Gun Buyback Scheme, launched in the wake of the Bondi Beach terror attack. The ACT will now also implement the program after striking a deal with the federal government. The Commonwealth will fund the majority of the scheme's costs, which is expected to impact around 14% of the territory's gun owners. Both governments claim having less firearms in circulation will bolster community safety and help prevent future terror attacks. Nelson Scott, Canberra.
2: Federal police have charged a Russian-Australian citizen with attempting to engage in foreign interference. The man is alleged to have provided information about Ukrainian military activities to people he believed were linked to Russian intelligence. The 27-year-old was arrested in Brisbane and has appeared before a Queensland court. AFP Commissioner Chrissy Barrett says it's the first time a Russian-linked individual has been charged with this offence.
5: Foreign interference is an insidious crime and it has a bigger impact on Australia than what many people realise. Offenders who engage in these crimes can leave our nation vulnerable to security threats.
2: At least 14 people have been killed and 120 injured in a Russian drone attack on a shopping centre in central Ukraine. President Volodymyr Zelensky is condemning the strike as a double-tap attack designed to hit emergency responders arriving at the scene. Systemic staffing issues at Air Services Australia are being blamed for another near miss at Sydney Airport. An investigation is underway after two passenger jets were allegedly cleared into the same taxi lane yesterday, narrowly avoiding a collision. Labor and the Coalition are pushing for bipartisan agreement on AI regulations to help secure international technology investments. Coalition Home Affairs spokespeople warn opposing data centers would risk handing digital advantage and data control to China. The Prime Minister will seek support for new AI standards at next week's National Cabinet.
0: The sounds of MacArthur, serving Sydney's southwest since 1989.
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6: At the Air Sports Desk, I'm Terry Daniel. First up, Test cricket, and Mitchell Starc took five wickets with the first 22 balls that he bowled against Bangladesh in the first Test match to be played at the Great Barrier Reef Arena in Mackay in Queensland. Bangladesh had been reduced to 6 for 23 after Pat Cummins won the toss. For the fourth time in his career, Starc took a wicket with his first ball. When Cummins took his wicket, Bangladesh was still trying to avoid the lowest test score of 26. Last night's NRL games were played in Canberra and Brisbane. At Suncorp Stadium, the Dolphins consolidated their place in the NRL's top four with a 34-16 win over the Parramatta Eels. It was eight wins in a row at Suncorp for the Dolphins. Dolphin Selwyn Cobbo played his 100th NRL game and told Channel 9 he was happy for the team win.
7: Special game for me tonight, 100 games, and make sure I turn up tonight, proud of the boys tonight, and yeah, got one big play there, yeah, first off. The boys dug in and I played the whole 80 minutes and yeah, I'm just proud of the boys, yeah.
6: Meantime, in Canberra, the Brisbane Broncos mounted a stunning second-half fight back to deny the Canberra Raiders a win, taking the game 34 points to 30. The loss ends the Raiders' faint finals hopes for the 2026 season. Australian Independent Radio News.
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9: And our weather forecast at the moment, we're sitting on 20 degrees. It's a mostly sunny day out there. And the winds are westerly, 15 to 20 k's, becoming lighter this afternoon. Our forecast for tomorrow, Sunday, we're looking at possible showers and 19 degrees.

And now it's time to go to Brownlow Hill, and we're saying hello to Terry out there. Terry, Ella Langley, are we still on speaking terms? And Daniel O'Donnell, Galway Bay. This is the Sounds of MacArthur.

0: And you're listening to the sounds of MacArthur. Now we're going out to West Toxton and saying hello to John and Sue out there. You wanted Joe Nichols, If I Could Only Fly. And then we're going out to Casula and saying hello to Carol, Matt Munro, Walk Away, and Tom Jones, The Green, Green Grass of Home. 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

0: And you're listening to the sounds of MacArthur. Now going up to Southwest Rocks, and we're saying hello to Diane. Diane, thinking of you and your mum today. And you wanted this song, Maria McKee, Show Me Heaven. And then for your dad, Sam, Keith Urban, Song for Dad. And then we're going over to Oran Park and saying hello to Caddy. Caddy's Secret Love, Doris Day, Troy Cassidaly and Adam Harvey, a medley from them, and Lee Kernighan, Flying with the King. This is the Sounds of MacArthur.
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I'm Carmelina Cordina. Thank you for your company today. Before I leave you, shows you may like to listen out for on the weekend. We'll start off with Sunday. I'll be back again between 9 and 10 with the gospel program. After the gospel program, we've got Broadway Mix with Jack. Then from 12 till 2, we've got all the best hits from the 90s to now with Isaiah. From 2 till 3, we've got Steps to a Meaningful Life with Morteza. And then from 3 to 4, the diary program with Morteza as well. But coming back to Saturday, coming up after me now, you've got Rock Revival with TJ. TJ will take you through until 4. After 4 o'clock, we've got Shaky in the Chair, and Shaky will take you through until 7. 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Thank you for your company today. God bless everyone. Enjoy the remainder of your weekend.

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1: This is Air News.
2: Hello, I'm Kim Cartwright. The Sydney Swans hotel drama is deepening with a former star now named in the scandal. Brianna Eddie Bowles reports.
3: Former Sydney Swans star Taylor Adams allegedly joined the five suspended players at the Pullman hotel room with hired adult entertainment in the early hours of Monday morning. The Age reporting that the recently retired Adams was joined by another unnamed individual, but it is not known if either were present when the alleged sexual assault took place. The new revelations come after the release of Sydney's official statement, the club claiming that the only representatives of the Swans in the room central to the police investigation were the five players who have been stood down. Brianna Eddie Bowles reporting.
2: The Albanese government is reportedly considering a new fuel tax in a bid to achieve net zero. The Nationals are branding it as nothing more than a carbon tax. Victorian Senator Bridget McKenzie says we're already in a cost of living crisis and higher fuel prices will hit hard.
4: But the reality is the very people who can't afford to buy a brand new taxpayer subsidised electric vehicles will be the people that are slugged at the bowsass by Labor's carbon tax.
2: Indonesian police are investigating whether other Australian tourists were involved in a fatal assault against a man from Perth. Paul Dugan died in hospital 2 weeks after he was allegedly attacked in a bar in Kuta. Local police suspect four Australians were involved in the alleged assault. In Air Finance news, the end of the week has seen the big four banks slash term deposit rates. ANZ, NAB, Westpac and CBA have knifed their top offers by 5 to 10 basis points. Canstar's Data Insights Director Sally Tindall says it offers a window into where the banks believe interest rates could go.
5: And when you look at the big four bank economic teams, all four are predicting that the cash rate is now at the peak, that the next move from the RBA will be down, albeit not until next year.
2: A new report has identified major security and data risks associated with increasingly common vehicle technology. The National Roads and Motorists Association is calling for new national cyber security rules for connected vehicles and EV charging. NRMA policy advisor Peter Leonard says that vehicles track a lot of useful safety data, but they don't want it misused.
6: People would expect that in circumstances where data about their driving behaviour is being used in a way that might affect insurance premiums or other costs of operating their vehicle, that they should know that that's going to happen.
2: And the Outback is well in front when it comes to productivity. Liz Ritchie from the Regional Australia Institute says country folk generated $129 in output for every hour worked last year, compared with just 103 in metro areas.
7: This research actually shows us regional Australia is 25% more productive per hour than our capital cities. So at a time where, you know, we've seen a major decline in productivity, we believe it's time to shift our gaze to regional Australia to start to better target investment.
2: This is Air News.
8: At the Air Sports Desk, I'm Terry Daniel. Cricket and Bangladesh has been reduced to 6 for 35 at lunch on the opening day of the first test to have ever been played at the Great Barrier Reef Stadium in Mackay in Queensland. Mitchell Starc did the early damage, taking 5 wickets with his first 22 deliveries before Pat Cummins bowled Mushfiqa Rahim for 5. For the fourth time in his career, Starc took a wicket with his first ball of a test when Shadman Islam was caught in the gully. Although Momineel Hook scored 9, 3 more of Bangladesh's top order failed to get off the mark as they were unable to cope with Starc's swing and pace as Australia bounced back after its defeat in the first test in Darwin. In AFL news, the Brisbane Lions have dominated Collingwood by 63 points, marking their third consecutive win and guaranteeing a top four finish. Lions coach Chris Fagan says he isn't trying to time the team's peak.
1: It's not something that we do, but maybe because they've been together so long as a group now, they're sensing finals and opportunity, and that helps them raise the bar on performance. Hopefully that is the case, but there's nothing genius going on behind the scenes, I can assure you of that.
8: Formula One news, and Australia's Oscar Piastri has qualified fourth for the Dutch Formula One sprint. Australian Independent Radio News.
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9: And on your Saturday afternoon, we are sitting very nicely around the Sydney areas of 21 degrees. Melbourne, it is anchored to 14. Well, it's currently on 14. The max temp for today down in Victoria was 16, but they do have some rain happening down there at the moment. Brisbane on 19 degrees, over in WA 16 degrees, also 16 in Adelaide, and Canberra is just below all that on 15 degrees, and even lower is rainy conditions and the highs of 11 degrees in Hobart.
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10: 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All

0: We were just a band who made it very, very big, that's all. It's been a
1: hard day's night. And it says, music was the magic. Music was
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music. Good afternoon and welcome to your Saturday. You have made it. Congratulations. If there's a song out there that you'd like to listen to, by all means, you can call us and speak to the phone booth lady. Yep, she's standing by to take your call. Actually, she's sitting down waiting for your call, not standing by. She's sitting by waiting for your phone call, we should say. 02-4625-2768. You can also lodge it via the Sounds of MacArthur's social media channels, as we use their studios each and every week in the beautiful Campbelltown RSL. And yeah, so that's how you reach us. And thank you to all the community stations that take the link each and every single week, because they make it possible to reach your location wherever you're picking this show up from. We've got you Somebody Knocks shortly. And remember that classic song called Party Doll? Yeah, well, that's on your radio shortly. Also some Brian Poole and the Tremolos. But kickstarting today's show off is a song that was written by Neil Sedaka, sung by Brian Hyland, and it's titled Run, Run, Look and See. And it sounds a supper like this on your Saturday afternoon. This is The Rock Revival.

You broke my heart, 'cause I couldn't dance. You didn't even want me around. But now I'm back to let you know that I can really shake 'em down.

The Santa Peter Andre on your Saturday afternoon in Mysterious Girl. TJ here. If you'd like to make a request, we do have some room on our playlist. Let me have a look for you. Yeah, we do have some room. 02-462-52768 is the number to call. If you dare to speak to the phone booth lady, she'll lovely have a chat with you and note down them requests that you like to listen to. Feel free. Don't be shy. She does not bite at all. Or you can talk to us on social media, and we fly under the sounds of McCuffer's social media channels, Instagram or Facebook. Andy at Bigger, he has requested some good songs this afternoon. One Slimpy Red, Holding Back the Years. That's a good song. I haven't heard that one for a while. Also, we have got Agnes at Rossmore, who has requested the Beach Boys and the Diamonds. Also, Buddy Holly has been requested, and some Bobby Rydell and Apollo. Great stuff. Even Dean Martin for you, Cole. And speaking of Cole, let's start his request off right now here at The Rock Revival.

Dee Martin, A Room Full of Roses. Wouldn't every woman like that? You are listening to the Rocket Revival on your Saturday afternoon. That was for you, Cole. Thank you so much for your phone call. Joanna Brookvale, your songs are coming up in a moment. But right now, over to Reesby to say hello to Tony. And he has requested some Bobby Vinton and the Platters. And here's some classic Bobby Vinton now and a song called Blue Velvet on your Saturday afternoon. This is The Rock Revival.

0: And that's a classic I haven't heard for a long time, Paul Davis. And 65 at Love Affair, you are listening to The Rock Revival. We're playing the music that gets you moving around, the music you can sing along to, the music you can relax to. No, we don't play nothing that you could sleep to because we keep you awake too long. So that's out the picture. But we play everything else, though, to do everything else. You are listening to The Rock Revival on your Saturday afternoon. Got to say hello to Graham. How you going, Graham? Hope you're going okay. And Graham has requested a classic from Bryan Adams. Have you ever really loved a woman? And that will be on the radio almost likely after 2 o'clock now by looking at the time. So it'll be probably the first song after the 2 o'clock news, Graham, the way it's looking at this point in time. But on your radio next, though, we are going to be going into time like we like over to 1970 and a song off that album, On the Waters. And it's a song that peaked at number one on the Billboard Hot 100, if that's any use to you. 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

Walking along, singing to the great music. You are listening to The Rock Revival. Agnes, thank you so much for your request. And also Denny at Rossmore. Some great stuff and a whole pile of great stuff, because each and every week, the listeners out there, yeah, you guys and girls, make this show possible, playing or giving us your request, and we play it for you. And the good thing is we get a different variety each and every single week, which is absolutely great to see. Terry Brownlow Hill has requested some ZZ Top's and that song called Legs, and we'll get that on the radio shortly. And but first is first, we got to go over to Kings Park, I believe. No, we don't. We go to the one before that. Book Mills, and we say hello to Marty and his mate over at Kings Park, Ash. And they both requested some songs, and we're going to get them on the radio right now, just before the news at 2.

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2: Hello there, I'm Sean Bindley. Opposition leader Angus Taylor has again distanced himself from Liberal Senator Andrew Bragg's calls to scrap compulsory superannuation. Mr. Bragg earlier this month claimed compulsory super is one of the biggest public policy failures since Federation because it hasn't helped the budget or helped many people get off the pension. But Mr. Taylor says those are Mr. Bragg's personal views and not those of the Liberal Party.
3: We want super to be Australians' money, to be treated as Australians' money. It's their money, but it's their money to invest. They should have flexibility about how they invest it. Labor is the one that wants to change super. They wanted to whack, and they have whacked, extra taxes on super. They're making it less flexible as to how you invest in it.
2: Canadian Trade Minister Dominic LeBlanc and US Trade Representative Jamieson Greer are meeting in Washington, racing to finalise a deal before 50% tariffs on roughly $20 billion worth of Canadian goods takes effect at 1 minute past midnight on Saturday. The US President has signed three proclamations last month imposing the tariffs under Section 338 of the Tariff Act, citing disputes over motor vehicles, alcohol and dairy. The White House paused the levies earlier in the week, citing progress in the negotiations. LeBlanc said on Thursday the two sides were close to an agreement, but reports suggest Canada is pushing back on the terms Washington has put forward. Jagriti Dave is in Washington.
4: If you asked President Trump a few days ago, he said they've reached a deal and they just need to finalise some details and sign. But that's not what the Canadians are saying. Canadian officials, they say that they're very close to making a deal and that they continue to make progress. There's no official comments about the details. People are remaining very tight-lipped. But there are clearly some sticking points, according to reports. The US's offer would lower tariffs on Canadian steel and aluminium to 25%. And auto tariffs would drop to 15%.
2: The Gold Coast film and television industry is set for a major boost, with more than $50 million in new funding being poured into the region. The state government will sign a multi-year deal for Screen Queensland, expanding on its existing $10 million commitment to secure future productions. The deal is expected to inject more than $195 million into the local economy. Your high-tech car could be putting your personal safety at risk. Air News' Kim Cartwright reports.
5: A new report has identified major security and data risks associated with common high tech in cars. The NRMA is calling for new national cybersecurity rules. Policy advisor Peter Leonard says while vehicles track a lot of useful safety data, there's a problem if it's misused.
6: People would expect that in circumstances where data about their driving behaviour is being used in a way that might affect insurance premiums or other costs of operating their vehicle, but they should know that that's going to happen.
5: Kim Cartwright, Air News.
2: A boy is fighting for life after being stabbed on the New South Wales Central Coast. The 15-year-old was with a group of peers in Terrigal when he was attacked last night. Reporter Jack Hahn says the boy sought help from a nearby homeowner who called emergency services.
7: These good Samaritans providing first aid and then calling 000, police paramedics rushing there and finding this boy. Now, he's been taken to Gosford Hospital and still in a critical condition.
2: This is Air National News. Bangladesh have been left reeling after being put into bat in the first test being played at Great Barrier Reef Arena in Mackay. They were 9 for 56, with Mitchell Stark taking 5 wickets with his first 22 balls, Pat Cummins following up with 3 wickets of his own. For the fourth time in his career, Stark took a wicket with the first ball of a test. 3 more of the top order fell for Ducks, with Bangladesh reduced to 5 for 12, although they did manage to avoid their lowest test score of 43. In the first of today's AFL games, Carlton taking on Fremantle, 17 minutes into the first quarter, and the Dockers lead by 15. The Crows are gearing up to take on GWS at the Adelaide Oval tonight. Coach Matthew Nix admits his coaching future is on the line ahead of this year's final series. After finishing minor premiers last year, Adelaide went out in straight sets. With a wild card clash looming next week, Nix says they've learned from that experience.
8: We could finish seventh and have one of the toughest draws through finals, and I know, you know, from a coach who's been here for as long as I have, there's pressure on us performing in that final series.
2: Collingwood's Scott Pendlebury will undergo scans for an apparent hamstring injury suffered during last night's 63-point loss to Brisbane. The win puts the Lions in the box seat heading into the finals. As for the Magpies veteran, Coach Craig McRae says they'll have to wait on scans.
9: We had some precautionary action around his tightness in the back of his knee, and which might be hamstring related, but it's on the minor side. If there's something there, our scan will show that.
2: Australian Independent Radio News.
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11: And on your Saturday afternoon, around the Sydney MacArthur district, we're around 22 degrees. Melbourne is on 15. Brisbane is on a cloudy day and 19 degrees. Raining in WA, South Australia, and down in Hobart. WA is on 17 degrees. Adelaide is the word I'm looking for, is on 15 degrees. Canberra on 15. And Hobart is lovely on the temps of 11 degrees.
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11: And we got to say hello to his name's Graham. And he has requested some classic Bryan Adams. And here you go, Graham. Thank you so much for your phone call. 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To read.

You are listening to The Rock Revival on your Saturday afternoon through Edge FM down there around the Bega territory. We say hello to Andy. Great song, Andy. And you also have requested this particular one, which done good on the music charts, from Simply Red. And this is Holding Back the Years. Colleen and John, your song's on your radio straight after this one. And also you, Terry, at Brownlow Hill. You are listening to The Rock Revival. This is your Saturday afternoon. Welcome to the show.

play you the best of the 50s, 60s, 70s, country in the mix. Actually, we haven't played much country today. And your request on 02-4625-2768. And if she's not snoring in the corner, she will enter the phone for you. No doubt, whose name's the phone booth lady. And speaking of the phone booth lady, let's see if we can get her attention.

0: Well, let's go see if we can talk to the phone booth lady. I'm hearing some funny noises and it's coming from that direction over there. Hello, phone booth lady.
1: Hello, how are you going?
0: I'm pretty good on a Saturday afternoon. How are we?
1: And I wasn't sleeping over here.
0: What were you doing then?
1: I'm reading the screens.
0: You were reading the screens. Nice excuse.
1: In between taking your calls and doing programs.
0: Yeah, we've had some good calls come through this afternoon, haven't we?
1: You have. Some very good ones.
0: They like talking to you each and every single Saturday.
1: Yes, I'm building a fan base out there.
0: You are. Most certainly.
1: It's so funny, actually, when you go out and people recognize you and you think, oh.
0: I know. When I go out, people recognize me because they all run the other way.
1: No, but it's funny that they come up to you and start talking to you and you think, okay, I don't know you. Puts you on the spot.
0: They do. It does. And then they go, oh, we like listening to you and we love when you do this on your program. Mm.
1: And that's when you click when you hear their voice a bit more and you think, oh, yeah, you're so-and-so.
0: Exactly.
1: Because
0: right.
1: They don't introduce themselves.
0: No. But yep. you pick it up along the way.
1: You do. Actually, we should start going out again.
0: Going out again?
1: I think September we'll be going out.
0: Most likely, because that's pretty much leading into the all the OBs start, actually.
1: That's right. We'll be doing the September fair at Carrington.
0: Yep, we'll be there. And then all the Christmas events that we do each and every single year as well.
1: We've got quite a few events coming up. We've got the PCYC.
0: Yeah.
1: Their 40th anniversary.
0: And you're next on the radio tomorrow morning with a gospel program.
1: Yes. So many different hats.
0: Yeah, so to the listeners that are listening right now about your gospel program, because they might like to tune in. They might be looking for a gospel program to listen to.
1: And I'm not preaching to anyone. I just give inspirational quotes and some nice music you can relax to.
0: There you go. And then you can stream
1: it. Just sit and meditate.
0: Yep. Cool. So there you go. We better get back into some music. What do you reckon?
1: Well, I think you should give them the phone number first.
0: I was going to leave that for you to give the phone number. Can you get it right for us?
1: We'll see. 02-4625-2768.
0: Miracles do happen.
1: Sometimes.
0: You are listening to the Rock Revival. We got to say hello to now. Well, we're going to Nowra Hills.
1: I know who you're going to talk to, Jerry and Marge.
0: Exactly. And they have requested some Johnny Horton and also Jay Justin. And we're going to be playing Jay Justin right now before I hit the right buttons.

and brighter than ever before. Or at least that's the way I felt then. It's hard to understand that after all the wonderful things we did together, somewhere, somehow, something went wrong. I still, even now,

0: 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You are listening to The Rock Revival. On your radio next, we're going over to Fairfield Territory to say hello to Winston and getting Winston's request on the radio. 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

And if you like to ring, ring and give us a call, you can get the phone booth lady on 02-462-52768 is the number. Right in to the Rock Revival. Here's the Hollies and one for you, Lorraine at Ed's. He ain't heavy, he's my brother. You are listening to the Rock Revival.

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1: This is Air News.
2: Hello there, I'm Sean Bindley. Nationals leader Matt Canavan says he would welcome his former colleague Barnaby Joyce back to the party. Mr. Joyce sensationally quit the Nats late last year, defecting to One Nation to work with Pauline Hanson. But Senator Canavan says he believes Mr. Joyce is still a National at heart.
3: I'd love to have the team back. And I'd love to have Barnaby back. I mean, that's up to him. I think there's a lot of people that have drifted away in recent years. And we need to unite here. As I say, I think the primary goal here should be getting rid of this government.
2: The close connection between Donald Trump and his assistant Natalie Harp has been revealed by a series of newly published letters. Lily Greer reports from the US.
4: The professional relationship that exists between the US president and one of his closest aides, it has been under the microscope here in the US in recent days. US media outlet The Daily Beast has published two letters in full. It claims were written by Natalie Harp and sent to her boss Donald Trump back in 2023 at a time when he was not president. Here is just one small portion of what was said in one of those letters. She says, "I never want to bring you anything but joy. I'm sorry I lost my focus. You are all that matters to me. I don't want to ever let you down. Thank you for being my guardian and my protector in this life."
2: And a man has faced court in Brisbane over alleged attempts to spy for Russia. Nelson Scott has more.
5: A 27-year-old was arrested in Brisbane on Thursday and has been charged with allegedly attempting to engage in foreign interference. The man is accused of travelling to Ukraine to spy on Kyiv's military operations, intending to provide information to people he believed were linked to Russian intelligence. The man has appeared before a Brisbane court, where his matter has been adjourned until October. AFP Commissioner Chrissy Barrett says he's the first Russian-linked individual to be charged with a new offence.
6: Foreign interference is an insidious crime.
5: Ukrainian Ambassador Vasyl Moroshnichenko says the Kremlin is desperate to win its war with his country.
7: So I'm not surprised about this story.
5: The AFP says further arrests remain a possibility. Nelson Scott, Canberra.
2: The big four banks have joined more than a dozen in cutting at least one term deposit rate since the start of the month. Canstar's Data Insights Director Sally Tindall says even challengers like Macquarie and AMP have pared back their offerings.
8: It is still worth shopping around because there's a world of difference between an average term deposit rate and a competitive one. On the Canstar database, the highest term deposit rate is from Defence Bank at 5.55%.
2: To Victoria, where there's been another drive-by shooting in Altona North, the second in the same area in a week. The latest last night, a man injured when he was shot outside a cafe in Barak Square. The victim, who is yet to be identified, was taken to hospital with non-life-threatening injuries. Earlier in the week, gangland boss Fadi Adara was ambushed and shot in the face, stomach and chest outside his Altona North home. And five Sydney Swans players are facing civil lawsuits as Victoria Police investigate allegations of sexual assault at a Melbourne hotel. The players have been suspended for the rest of the season for breaching club standards. No criminal charges have been laid, but the lawyer of two alleged victims says he'll be suing the players on their behalf. This is Air National News. Matt Renshaw's return to the Test batting lineup hasn't lasted long, as he was dismissed for eight on the opening day of the first Test to be played at the Great Barrier Reef Arena in Mackay. Travis Head then fell for 22, and Manus Labuschagne 4, as Shorafal Islam took 2 wickets in his opening over. Australia in a strong position, though, on 3 for 41 after Bangladesh were bowled out for 64. Mitchell Starc taking 5 wickets with his first 22 deliveries, finishing with 6 for 12. He was backed up by skipper Pat Cummins, who picked up 3. In AFL, the final round of the home and away season continues this afternoon. First up, the Blues against the Dockers. At halftime, Carlton leading Fremantle by 11 points. In rugby league, the Dolphins are closing in on a top four finish after their fierce comeback to sink the Eels 34-16 last night. The Broncos clinched victory over the Raiders in Canberra in a thriller, 34 points to 30. At the Hockey World Cup, the Kookaburras have drawn 1-1 with Belgium. In the women's competition, the Hockeyroos also had a 1-1 draw, this time against China. Tennis world number one Jannik Sinner has announced he's withdrawing from next week's US Open. And English Premier League champions Arsenal have started their title defence in impressive style, beating newly promoted Coventry City 3-0, with their fans gleefully singing Champions of England throughout the match. Australian Independent Radio News.
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10: And on your Saturday afternoon in Victoria, it is on 15 degrees. And their max temp today was meant to get to 16, but funny enough, it's on 15 already. Brisbane on 19 degrees. WA's on 17. South Australia's on 15. Canberra on 15 degrees. Hobart's down, still sitting nicely just below 12 degrees. And over for us, it's around the 22 degree mark.

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3: That is us at the Rock Revival on your Saturday afternoon. Got to say hello to Steve. And Steve has requested the Late Night Blues and a double shot from them. And also Paul has requested a few songs from Roos. And we'll get them songs on the radio right now. You are listening to...

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I lived in Petersham at the time and I owned half a pound of butter and a bottle of milk. And every morning I'd go out to get them, I'd meet the old man who lived upstairs and I'd say, "Good morning, Mr. Innes, how are you today?" And he'd say, "I'm fine, thank you." And I'd say, "You know, there never seems to be anything the matter with you." And he'd say, "No, there's nothing the matter with me. Oh, I have arthritis in both my knees, and when I talk with a wheeze. My pulse is weak and my blood is thin, but I'm awfully well for the shape I'm in. Arch supports I have for my feet, or I wouldn't be able to be on the street. You see, sleep has denied me night after night, but then every morning I find I'm all right. My memory is failing, my head's in a spin, but I'm awfully well for the shape I'm in." "You know," he said, "the moral is this, as my tale I unfold, that for you and me who are growing old, it's better to say I'm fine with a grin than to let folk know the shape we're in. How do I know that my youth is all spent? Well, my get up and go has got up and went. But I really don't mind when I think with a grin of all the grand places my get up has been. Ah, old age is golden, I've heard it said, but sometimes I wonder, as I lie in my bed, with my ears in a drawer, my teeth in a cup, and my eyes on the table until I wake up. As sleep overtakes me, I say to myself, is there anything else I could lay on the shelf? Now when I was young, my slippers were red, I could kick my heels over my head. And when I was older, my slippers were blue, but I could still dance the whole night through. Now I am old and my slippers are black, I walk to the store and I puff my way back. I get up each morning, dust off my wits, I pick up the paper and I read the obits. Now, if my name is still missing, I know I'm not dead, so I have a good breakfast and I go back to bed.

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That was for you, Paul at Roos. Thank you so much for your request. We continue the music now on The Rock Revival with a classic from Elton, and this is called Don't Go Breaking My Heart. 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

There's First Class and a song called Beach Baby on your Saturday afternoon. You are tuning to The Rock Revival. Not long to go before I've got to get on out of here. It's amazing, you play good music and the time goes that way. Oh, speaking of great stuff,

0: have we got a classic from Starship for you next, right here at the Rock Revival on your Saturday afternoon. And then Madonna expresses herself.
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It's called Chisel. Thank you so much for listening today. It is time to go. I'll catch everybody next Saturday, all going well. Yeah, should be here. Don't plan to go anywhere else. Thank you so much for all the feedback and requests. And we'll do it all again next week, going back to local programming at your local community radio station. And they've got a good show lined up for you. I can feel it right now. Yes. Here's Dire Straits to take us out, and a song called Walk Off Life. Enjoy your week. Bye-bye.

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1: This is Air News.
2: Hello there, I'm Sean Bindley. The ACT has become the second jurisdiction to sign on to the federal government's national gun buyback scheme. New South Wales agreed to the program last week, which is designed to bolster community safety following the Bondi Beach terror attack. The Commonwealth will fund around 75% of the scheme's costs, which is expected to affect around 1,000 firearm owners. Home Affairs Minister Tony Burke says he's hopeful the ACT and New South Wales have set a precedent for other states to follow.
3: We've designed the buyback to make sure that it can match the different way that different jurisdictions are dealing with this. I thank the ACT government for being part of that. Obviously, geographically, there is a particular significance in making sure the New South Wales buyback is effective.
2: China has publicly rejected Washington's sanctions campaign against Iran, ordering Chinese companies not to comply with US measures targeting five refineries accused of buying Iranian oil. US President Donald Trump has launched what he called an unprecedented economic operation against Tehran after nuclear talks collapsed, warning that any country offering Iran a lifeline would face severe financial retaliation. The U.S. Treasury Secretary Scott Bessent calling on American allies to choose sides, describing the plan as the toughest sanctions in history. Shagriti Dave, our reporter in Washington, says the Treasury Secretary has issued a stark warning to any country that continue doing business with Tehran.
4: We are going to hear about it likely on Monday from a press conference from the Treasury Secretary, Scott Bessent. But he said in an interview that essentially any remaining ties to Iran will hasten a nation's economic oblivion, whether that is purposely constructed or willfully ignored. So a lot of pressure on other countries to really stop doing business with Iran in order to exert maximum pressure, whether that is to, as Bessent says, collapse the Iranian regime, or whether that is to eventually bring them back to the negotiating table to secure a long-lasting peace.
2: A re-elected Carroll Victorian government will establish 10 free dental clinics across the state. They won't be means tested. The estimated cost, $230 million. The plan is for 7 clinics in Melbourne and 3 in regional Victoria. Health Minister Ingrid Stitt says thousands of people are currently missing out on the dental care they need.
5: It's a big reason why a lot of people have to turn up to the emergency department, because they are not getting regular dental care and they can't afford to go to the dentist. So this is really about supporting Victorians to get not only great oral care, but also helping with the cost of living.
2: A third woman involved in the Sydney Swans sexual assault scandal has hired a lawyer to explore lodging a civil claim as she tries to come to terms with her traumatic experience. Slater and Gordon's senior lawyer, Jackson Panham, says his client has had her world turned upside down.
6: She's now trying to navigate an incredibly traumatic experience, and whatever the outcome of the criminal investigation, we intend to explore other avenues for our client to seek justice, including through civil remedies.
2: Recently, retired Swan Taylor Adams has been named as one of the extra men who are inside the Melbourne hotel room where the alleged sexual assault took place. Victoria Sexual Crime Squad continuing its investigation into the allegations. No criminal charges have yet been laid. This is Air National News. On the opening day of the Great Barrier Reef Arena Test in Mackay, Australia have already gained a first innings lead. The Aussies 3 for 69, having bowled Bangladesh out for 64. Number 11 Shurafal Islam top scored with 14 and then took 2 wickets in an over, with Matt Renshaw dismissed for 8. Travis Head chopped on to be bowled for 22 and Manus Labuschagne was out for 4. It was Mitchell Stark that did most of the damage, as Bangladesh were bundled out in 34 overs, Stark taking 5 wickets with his first 22 balls, finishing the innings with 6 for 12. In the first of today's AFL matches, 11 minutes into the fourth quarter at Docklands, Carlton lead the Dockers by 36 points. The Crows play GWS at home tonight. Retiring veteran Taylor Walker will run out for what could be his final home game in front of his home crowd. Crows coach Matthew Nix says Walker is a legend of the club.
7: It's been great for us to celebrate, you know, who he is, who he's been, and to be able to do it knowing that we've still got a final series to come, I think's a bonus. But it's going to be a great night for our supporters.
2: An injury-ravaged Port Adelaide will wrap up their season against Essendon tomorrow. Meanwhile, Collingwood's Scott Pendlebury will undergo scans after he jogged slowly from the MCG last night. The Magpies going down by 63 points to Brisbane. The win putting the Lions in the box seat, heading into the finals. In rugby league today, after 25 minutes, Newcastle 16 lead Manly 6. Australian Independent Radio News.
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8: The weather for Camden, Campbelltown and the Wallandilly. We reached a high today of 22 degrees. It's currently 21 degrees. We've still got a 60% chance of rain with a fire danger rating at moderate. The UV index is also at moderate. Now, just looking at the radar, there's no rain in and around the listening area, but there is a bit of spasmodic cloud in and around the area. And most of New South Wales. The humidity is currently at 30% and the wind is south west 15 to 25 kilometres an hour.

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2: Good afternoon and welcome to the Sounds of MacArthur, Saturday afternoon with Ian Shakespeare. We're doing Battle of the Titans. I think it's number 7, but I've got a big question mark on that. I'm not sure how many we've done. Going to do it a little bit differently today. We're going to start off with the Easy Beats versus Manfred Mann versus the Young Rascals. But as the bands run out of songs, not every band has as many songs as some others, we'll introduce another band. They will be Gary Puckett and the Union Gap, the Turtles, the Trogs, the Searchers, and Peter and Gordon. So it's nothing but great songs from the 60s. So please sit back, relax, and enjoy. You're on 100.3 FM.

Well, what a way to start. How good was that? Easy Beats, She's So Fine, out of 1965, the one that got it started from a number five hit. Manfred Mann with Doo Wah Diddy Diddy, 1964, the first one for them, got to number two. And then the Young Rascals with Good Lovin', out of 1966, a number 44 hit for them. Let's keep the music rolling. You're on the Sounds of MacArthur, Saturday afternoon.

0: The Young Rascals there with Groovin, 1967, a number 6 hit for them. Manfred Mann with Shalalala, 1964, a number 40 hit, and the Easy Bridge kicked that group off with Wedding Ring, For My Woman, a number 60 hit for them. We'll take a short break for the sponsors. Back after that with more music more often and nothing but the 60s today.
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28 minutes to the hour of 5 o'clock here on The Sounds of Makata, Saturday afternoon, and we've got Battle of the Titans on again. At the moment, we're doing the Easy Beats, Manfred Mann and the Young Rascals, sometimes known as the Rascals. And in that group, we kicked off with the Easy Beats' Wedding Ring at a 1965, a number 6 hit for them. Manfred Mann with Come Tomorrow, my favourite Manfred Mann song, a 1965 also, number 19 hit. The Young Rascals, A Girl Like You, at a 1967, and... I've got to number 40. Let's keep the music rolling. You're on 100.3 FM.

0: This is the Sounds of MacArthur playing the Battle of the Titans. Yes, currently the Easy Beats versus Manfred Mann versus the Young Rascals. Hope you're enjoying the music. I'm sitting back here. I've got the music turned up in my little booth. The window's shaking. So if you're coming into the RSL Club tonight, as you walk through the door, look to your right. Give us a wave. Easy Beats, Sad and Lonely and Blue out of 1965. Got the number 19, Manfred Mann, My Little Red Book. 1965 also got to number 40 and the Young Rascals with How Can I Be Sure? 1967, a number 21 hit. We need to pay some bills, so let's go to see the sponsors. You're on Sounds of MacArthur.
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Easy Beats there and a woman, 1966, number 5 hit. Before that, Manfred Mann with God on Our Side, 1965, a number 41 hit. Of course, that was written by the great Bob Dylan. And we had the Easy Beats again before that, Easy As Can Be, 1965, a number 19 hit. We will now play two back-to-back Manfred Mann songs because we got a little bit out of sync there, but that was operator error. Yes, rookie error. Anyway, let's get back to the music. You're on 100.3 FM, about 8 minutes away from the hour of 5 o'clock.

0: The Young Rascals there on a beautiful morning. And of course, it's a beautiful morning when you wake up with Ian Donaghy here on the Sounds of MacArthur. Yes, Saturday and Wednesday mornings from 6 till 9, playing great songs from the 80s, 90s and the noughties. We're going to take a little break and go to the news. This is the Sounds of MacArthur.
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4: Hello there, I'm Sean Bindley. The ACT has become the second jurisdiction to agree to the National Gun Buyback Scheme. Nelson Scott reports.
5: Last week, New South Wales became the first state to sign on to the National Gun Buyback Scheme, launched in the wake of the Bondi Beach terror attack. The ACT will now also implement the program after striking a deal with the federal government. The Commonwealth will fund the majority of the scheme's costs, which is expected to impact around 14% of the territory's gun owners. Both governments claim having less firearms in circulation will bolster community safety and help prevent future terror attacks. Nelson Scott, Canberra.
4: Nationals leader Matt Canavan says he'd welcome his former colleague Barnaby Joyce back to the party. Mr. Joyce sensationally quit the Nationals late last year, defecting to One Nation to work with Pauline Hanson. Senator Canavan is in Perth for this weekend's Nationals conference. He believes Mr. Joyce is still aligned with the party.
6: I'd love to have the team back. And I'd love to have Barnaby back. I mean, that's up to him. I think there's a lot of people that have drifted away in recent years. And we need to unite here. As I say, I think the primary goal here should be getting rid of this government.
4: A Russian drone strike on a shopping centre in the hometown of Ukrainian President Volodymyr Zelensky has left at least 15 dead and over 120 wounded. Ukrainian officials say a second drone struck 30 minutes after the first, deliberately targeting rescue teams helping civilians. Meanwhile, North Korea has fired a barrage of about 10 short-range ballistic missiles from the capital region towards the sea, according to South Korea's military, the third such test by Pyongyang in August alone. The launches come a day after the North dismissed Washington's decision to scale back joint military exercises with South Korea, a move widely seen as an attempt to restart diplomacy. Despite the provocation, analysts say the door to negotiations may not yet be closed. Iris Spitzer is in San Francisco.
7: These were short-range ballistic missiles, and while they're certainly provocative and will be condemned by Washington and Seoul, North Korea, of course, has a history of combining military pressure with diplomacy, so this is not at all out of character. Given the history here, the backdrop, it does not seem like a shutting down of negotiations so far, but certainly Pyongyang may want more from the U.S. If any sort of negotiations go forward.
4: The lawyer representing a third alleged victim of a sexual assault involving Sydney Swans players say they'll be lodging civil claims against the players. Victoria Police are investigating allegations of sexual assault at a Melbourne hotel last Monday morning. No charges have been laid as yet. Five players, including vice-captain Isaac Heaney, have been handed season-ending suspensions for breaching club standards. Two other alleged victims have already launched legal action. Slater and Gordon's Jackson Panham says his client has been through an incredibly stressful time.
8: And she's continuing to assist the police with their investigation. I can tell you that she's extremely distressed about what has occurred and is receiving support. This morning, we are calling for respect for her privacy.
4: This is Air National. A marginal LBW decision hasn't gone Steve Smith's way. He's been dismissed for 42, leaving Australia 4 for 118 on the opening day of the test in Mackay. The Aussies holding a lead of 54 runs, having dismissed Bangladesh for only 64. Matt Renshaw only scored 8 on his return to the Aussie side, and Manus Labuschagne missed out again with 4. He fell to Shorafal Islam, who batted 11 for Bangladesh, but was their top scorer with 14. Mitchell Starc decimated the top order with 5 wickets in his first 22 deliveries, finishing with 6 for 12. In AFL this afternoon, in a sensation, Carlton have defeated the Dockers by 37 points at Docklands this afternoon. The Lions have dominated Collingwood by 63 points, marking their third consecutive win and guaranteeing a top four finish. Coach Chris Fagan says he isn't trying to time his team speak.
3: It's not something that we do, but maybe because they've been together so long as a group now, they're sensing finals and opportunity, and that helps them raise the bar on performance. Hopefully that is the case, but there's nothing genius going on behind the scenes, I can assure you of that.
4: In rugby league, after 62 minutes, the Sea Eagles lead Newcastle 34-22. Raiders legend Josh Papali'i's last home game has ended in heartbreak, Canberra going down to Brisbane 34-30 in a thriller in Canberra. In the other match, the Dolphins took out the Eels 34-16. Australian Independent Radio News.
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0: The weather for Camden, Campbelltown and the Wallandilly. We've reached a high today of 22 degrees. It's currently 19 degrees. It's sunny and there's a slight chance of rain still this afternoon. They're telling us it's 40% on the computer, but looking at the radar, there's nothing in and around the listening area and the cloud cover is very spasmodic. The UV index is at moderate, but as the sun goes down, of course, that'll disappear to zero. So you're listening to the Sounds of MacArthur. Let's get to some music.

That's right, the sounds of MacArthur, Saturday on the afternoon. Well, it is the afternoon. Hope you enjoy the music playing the Battle of the Titans. Yes, well, the Young Arsels will drop off the list, and we're going to now do Easy Beats, Manfred Mann, and the Turtles. So why don't we get straight to the music? You're on 100.3 FM.

Manfred Mann, 19, sorry, the Turtles, 1969. Start again, having a bad one, 1968 for Eleanor, a number 29 hit. Before that, we had Manfred Mann, My Name is Jack, 1968, a number 14 hit, and we kicked it off with the Easy Beats, Heaven and Hell, 1967, a number 7 hit, sounding very British, yes, or very European with that type of song. We'll keep the music rolling. You're on The Sounds of MacArthur.

0: 23 minutes past the hour of 5 o'clock here on the Sounds of MacArthur. It's the Battle of the Titans, part about 8 or 9 or 10, 11, 12. We're right up to playing Easy Beats, Manfred Mann and the Turtles. Now, I played my favourite Manfred Mann song. I just played my favourite Turtle song, It Ain't Me, Babe, at a 1965, a number 25 hit and written by the great Bob Dylan. Manfred Mann before that was Fox on the Run, number 12 hit for them, 1969. And Easy Beats St. Louis, 1969, a number 15 hit. And a couple of sad news reports out of the UK this week. Firstly, Rod Stewart is giving up touring, one of the greats of all time. Rod Stewart, of course, he was in the Jeff Beck group. He was in the, was that the Small Faces or the Faces after Steve Marriott left the band and had a great solo career, along with his mate Ronnie Wood. And also heard the Hollies have finally called it quits. Now, they have three original members of that band, and I think all the members are still alive. We're lucky enough with that. Graham Nash, maybe, I'm not sure about, but the Hollies have decided it's time for them to stop touring too. And, of course, if you listen to my program regularly, you know that that's my favourite band, along with Creedence Clearwater Revival. But anyway, enough of me chattering on. Let's get back to the music.
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But I wanna know for sure. Come on, hold me tight.

Okay, everybody, hands up. Should that be our next national anthem? I think so. I don't want the national anthem changed, but I think that would be very appropriate for Australia. Friday on My Mind, a huge hit, 1966, number one hit for the Easy Beats. We kicked it off with the Easy Beats in my book, off an EP called Easy Fever. The Trogs end with Wild Thing, 1966 as well, got to number one, and we're the Turtles, Happy Together. What a great mix of songs. We're on 100.3 FM. It's 22 minutes to six. That means 22 minutes away from the news, the sport, and the weather.

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6 minutes to the hour of 6 o'clock here on the Sounds of MacArthur. Four tracks back to back. The Turtles with You Babe, 1965, got the number 53. The Troggs, Give It to Me, 1967, got the number 22. The Turtles, Let It Be Me, 1965, got the number 29. And Love Is All Around, 1967, got to number 9. You're on the Sounds of MacArthur. A couple more songs to take us out for the news.

You're listening to The Sounds of MacArthur with Ian Shakespeare, Saturday afternoon. Yes, we're playing the Battle of the Titans. This last hour, it's been a little bit of the Easy Beats, a little bit of Manfred Mann, the Trogs, the Turtles. Next hour, it's the Searchers and Peter and Gordon. So we'll take a break for the news, the sport and the weather. 100.3 FM, and the FM stands for Fantastic Music. 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
1: This is Air News.
2: Hello there, I'm Sean Bindley. The big four banks have joined more than a dozen in cutting at least one term deposit rate since the start of the month. Analysts say the best term deposit offering of the major lenders is ANZ at 5.25% for 12 months. Canstar's Data Insights Director Sally Tindall says even challengers like Macquarie and AMP have pared back their offerings.
3: It is still worth shopping around because there's a world of difference between an average term deposit rate and a competitive one. On the Canstar database, the highest term deposit rate is from Defence Bank at 5.55%.
2: Ukraine's president has vowed to retaliate after a Russian attack on a shopping centre in his hometown killed at least 15 people. More than 130 others were wounded, many of them children, in the two-wave drone attack. President Volodymyr Zelensky says the second strike deliberately targeted emergency workers at the scene who were trying to help those trapped in the rubble.
4: This is an absolute atrocity committed by the Russians. They are nothing but beasts. We will respond.
2: Thanks to the BBC for that translation. Your high-tech car could be putting your personal safety at risk. Air News' Kim Cartwright takes a look.
5: A new report has identified major security and data risks associated with common high-tech in cars. The NRMA is calling for new national cybersecurity rules. Policy advisor Peter Leonard says while vehicles track a lot of useful safety data, there's a problem if it's misused.
6: People would expect that in circumstances where data about their driving behaviour is being used in a way that might affect insurance premiums or other costs of operating their vehicle, but they should know that that's going to happen.
5: Kim Cartwright, Air News.
2: Social media company TikTok has agreed to pay a $400 million fine to the US to end a lawsuit alleging its platform violated children's privacy. The US Department of Justice alleged TikTok and its parent company ByteDance collected vast amounts of data on millions of users under the age of 13. A third woman is now exploring legal action, claiming she was the victim of an alleged sexual assault involving Sydney Swans footballers. Toby Goff reports.
7: Five stood-down Sydney Swans stars are facing civil lawsuits as Victoria's Sexual Crime Squad investigates allegations of assault at a Melbourne hotel. A woman who was the first to contact police on Monday morning has appointed lawyers to investigate a potential damages claim. Slater & Gordon's senior lawyer Jackson Panham says his client's world has been turned upside down.
8: She's now trying to navigate an incredibly traumatic experience. We intend to explore other avenues for our client to seek justice.
7: Two other alleged victims are also preparing to launch legal proceedings against the five suspended players. In a fresh statement, the Sydney Swans confirmed no club staff were involved or present in the room during the incident. The team also reiterating police have not yet formally interviewed any of the five suspended players as investigations continue. Toby Goff, Sydney.
2: This is Air National. Australia and Bangladesh had a player producing a standout performance on the opening day of Mackay's inaugural test match. Mitchell Starc took 6 for 12, with Bangladesh bowled out for 64. He took a wicket with the first ball of the test for the fourth time and 5 wickets with his first 22 balls. Bangladesh's number 11, Shorafal Islam, top scored with 14 and then went on to take 6 wickets. Steve Smith scored 42 and Cameron Green brought up his half century, guiding Australia to a lead of over 100 runs before stumps. In AFL action this afternoon, the Blues have triumphed over the Dockers 119-82. Matthew Nicks concedes his coaching future could be under scrutiny if Adelaide fail to perform this September. The reigning minor premiers have slipped to 7th ahead of their final clash of the season against GWS this evening. Nick says he's aware of the pressure building around him.
9: From a coach who's been here for as long as I have, this pressure on us performing in that final series. But I came in saying I want to leave this footy club and have it in a better position than when I arrived. And at the moment we're in a really strong position. I'm pretty proud of that, but I'll back the boys in. We'll perform and we're ready to go.
2: In rugby league today, Manly ultimately too good for Newcastle in Newcastle, running out winners 44-24. The Bulldogs are tonight fighting to keep their slim NRL finals hopes alive. After two straight losses, coach Cameron Ciraldo says he wants to see a response against the Dragons.
1: It was only a couple of weeks ago we won three in a row and everyone was pissing in our pockets.
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11: The weather for Camden, Campbelltown and the Wallandilly, it's currently 17 degrees. We've reached a high today of 22 degrees. Now for tomorrow, it's partly cloudy. Slight chance of a shower in the morning and the afternoon. Light winds becoming northeast 15 to 20 kilometres an hour in the early afternoon and becoming light in the evening. There's about a 30% chance of rain, but there's less than 1 millimetre expected. And just looking at the radar, there is no rain in and around the listening area. You're now up to date with the news, the sport and the weather here on the Sounds of MacArthur.

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2: Yes, you're listening to the Sounds of MacArthur with Ian Shakespeare, Saturday afternoon, Battle of the Titans, part 168. This next hour, we've got the Searchers and Peter and Gordon. So please sit back, relax, and enjoy.

Sounds of MacArthur, the Battle of the Titans, the Searchers versus Peter and Gordon. We kicked it off with Sugar and Spice, 1964, a number 34 hit for the Searchers, and that was written by Tony Hatch. Peter and Gordon followed that up with A World Without Love, 1964, a number one hit, and that was written by Paul McCartney. Searchers again with Needles and Pins, 1964, a number seven hit, written by Sonny Bono, some good people writing these songs. Then Peter and Gordon with Nobody I Know, 1967, a number 47 hit, written by John Lennon and Paul McCartney. Now, what are we going to do next? We're going to take a little break. Back after that, a lot more music, so don't go anywhere.

0: listening to the Sounds of MacArthur, 100.3 FM, the Battle of the Sounds, yes, or Battle of the Titans. Anyway, the Searchers versus Peter and Gordon. We kicked off Don't Throw Your Love Away, 1964, a number one hit for the Searchers. Peter and Gordon, I Don't Want to See You Again, written by Paul McCartney and John Lennon, got to number 37 in 1964. This time we're going to take a break. Back after that with more music, so don't go anywhere. I'm here till 7, and then you've got Don Pedro after 7 with 70s, 80s, 90s and beyond.
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28 minutes to the hour of 7 o'clock, and that means we're 28 minutes away from the news on Saturday afternoon, coming into Saturday evening. What a glorious day. It was like a spring day. My wife decided it was time to get out and do some gardening. My back's hurting. I just stood there and watched, but gee, it hurts when you've got to watch that hard. Make sure there's no mistakes made. I certainly couldn't correct her if I wanted to. What did we do then? We played Peter and Gordon, True Love Ways, 1965, a number 20 hit written by the great Buddy Holly. Searches before that, When You Walk in the Room, 1964, a number 3 hit written by Jackie DeShannon, who celebrated a birthday this week. And Peter and Gordon, I Go to Pieces, a song written by Del Shannon, a number 24 hit. If you ever get a chance to listen to the version by Cotton, Lloyd and Christian, of course, the Cotton is Daryl Cotton from Zoot. Before that, we had kicked it off, The Searchers, Love Potion, number 9, 1964, and a number 17 hit. A couple more songs to go before a break. And it's Peter and Gordon and The Searchers.

0: To Know Him Is to Love Him. What a great version by Peter and Gordon out of 1965. And the song was actually written by Phil Spector. And that got to number 25. And we kicked off with The Searchers. What Have They Done to the Rain? 1965, a number two hit. We'll take a break this time for the sponsors. Back after that with a lot more music, so don't go anywhere.
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10 minutes to 7 here on the Sounds of MacArthur, Saturday afternoon, playing Battle of the Titans, and it's Peter and Gordon versus the Searchers. We kicked that group off with the Searchers, Sweets from the Sweets, 1963. That was a number 33 hit for them. Peter and Gordon with, what did we play with Peter and Gordon? Knights in Rusty Armour, 1966, number 6 hit. Take Me for What I'm Worth by the Searchers, number 26 hit out of 1966 as well, and Lady Godiva, 1964. And a number one hit for Peter and Gordon. Now, next week, we're going to do Sir Cliff Richard by versus the Bee Gees. Something a little bit different. Their time slots sort of overlap in a few areas. Cliff Richard certainly started long before the Bee Gees, but the Bee Gees went, well, I wouldn't say longer than Cliff Richard, but had a few more hits after he sort of finished up. Although in saying that, he's one of the few artists that had a number one hit in the UK in the 50s, the 60s, the 70s, the 80s and the 90s. So he was around for a long time and he still is turning up at Wimbledon, I saw the other day. So what, we'll give you a little tease up until the news of what we've got for next week, so don't go anywhere.

0: A little teaser there for next week. Yes, Cliff Richard versus the Bee Gees. That'll probably take us, well, it will take us all of next week and probably an hour into the following week. So I hope you can join me next week for the Battle of the Titans. This week we're finished up. Thank you. It's just after 7 o'clock. You've got Don Pedro coming up after the news with 70s, 80s, 90s and beyond. And I'm back at 10 o'clock with Private Selection. So please, hope you enjoy the rest of the night. Thanks for joining us. Good evening. Please take care. Stay safe.
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4: Hello there, I'm Sean Bindley. The big four banks have joined more than a dozen in cutting at least one term deposit rate since the start of the month. Analysts say the best term deposit offering of the major lenders is ANZ at 5.25% for 12 months. Canstar's Data Insights Director Sally Tyndall says even challengers like Macquarie and AMP have pared back their offerings.
5: It is still worth shopping around because there's a world of difference between an average term deposit rate and a competitive one. On the Canstar database, the highest term deposit rate is from Defence Bank at 5.55%.
4: Ukraine's president has vowed to retaliate after a Russian attack on a shopping centre in his hometown killed at least 15 people. More than 130 others were wounded, many of them children, in the two-wave drone attack. President Volodymyr Zelensky says the second strike deliberately targeted emergency workers at the scene who were trying to help those trapped in the rubble.
6: This is an absolute atrocity committed by the Russians. They are nothing but beasts. We will respond.
4: Thanks to the BBC for that translation. Your high-tech car could be putting your personal safety at risk. Air News' Kim Cartwright takes a look.
7: A new report has identified major security and data risks associated with common high-tech in cars. The NRMA is calling for new national cybersecurity rules. Policy advisor Peter Leonard says while vehicles track a lot of useful safety data, there's a problem if it's misused.
8: People would expect that in circumstances where data about their driving behaviour is being used in a way that might affect insurance premiums or other costs of operating their vehicle, but they should know that that's going to happen.
7: Kim Cartwright, Air News.
4: Social media company TikTok has agreed to pay a $400 million fine to the US to end a lawsuit alleging its platform violated children's privacy. The US Department of Justice alleged TikTok and its parent company ByteDance collected vast amounts of data on millions of users under the age of 13. A third woman is now exploring legal action, claiming she was the victim of an alleged sexual assault involving Sydney Swans footballers. Toby Goff reports.
9: Five stood-down Sydney Swans stars are facing civil lawsuits as Victoria's Sexual Crime Squad investigates allegations of assault at a Melbourne hotel. A woman who was the first to contact police on Monday morning has appointed lawyers to investigate a potential damages claim. Slater & Gordon senior lawyer Jackson Panham says his client's world has been turned upside down.
10: She's now trying to navigate an incredibly traumatic experience. We intend to explore other avenues for our client to seek justice.
9: Two other alleged victims are also preparing to launch legal proceedings against the five suspended players. In a fresh statement, the Sydney Swans confirmed no club staff were involved or present in the room during the incident. The team also reiterating police have not yet formally interviewed any of the five suspended players as investigations continue. Toby Goff, Sydney.
4: This is Air National. Australia and Bangladesh had a player producing a standout performance on the opening day of Mackay's inaugural test match. Mitchell Starc took 6 for 12, with Bangladesh bowled out for 64. He took a wicket with the first ball of the test for the fourth time and 5 wickets with his first 22 balls. Bangladesh's number 11, Shorafal Islam, top scored with 14 and then went on to take 6 wickets. Steve Smith scored 42 and Cameron Green brought up his half century, guiding Australia to a lead of over 100 runs before stumps. In AFL action this afternoon, the Blues have triumphed over the Dockers 119-82. Matthew Nix concedes his coaching future could be under scrutiny if Adelaide fail to perform this September. The reigning minor premiers have slipped to seventh ahead of their final clash of the season against GWS this evening. Nick says he's aware of the pressure building around him.
2: From a coach who's been here for as long as I have, there's pressure on us performing in that final series. But I came in saying I want to leave this footy club and have it in a better position than when I arrived. And at the moment we're in a really strong position. I'm pretty proud of that, but I'll back the boys in. We'll perform and we're ready to go.
4: In rugby league today, Manly ultimately too good for Newcastle in Newcastle, running out winners 44-24. The Bulldogs are tonight fighting to keep their slim NRL finals hopes alive. After two straight losses, coach Cameron Serraldo says he wants to see a response against the Dragons.
11: It was only a couple of weeks ago we won three in a row and everyone was pissing in our pockets. So
4: Australian Independent Radio News.
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12: 13 degrees at the moment in Campbelltown. Now tomorrow, what can we say about tomorrow? Tomorrow, a sunny day for Sunday with a top of 19 degrees. Still 30% chance of rain, but mostly sunny for Monday, 24 being the top. So things are starting to get a bit warmer. Tuesday, a late shower with a top of 22 degrees. Hump day rain, I'm afraid. 21 being the top temperature.
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12: 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My name's Don Pedro. A very big thank you to Mr. Ian Shakespeare once again for a brilliant show. Man, stick around after 10 o'clock for more great tracks selected by the very same man. I'm putting together a nice selection for you of rock, pop and funk music from the 60s, 70s, 80s and 90s. May even throw in a few tracks from this century. Hope you enjoy the music.

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0: The Sounds of MacArthur.

Yeah, they say honesty is the best policy. And I'm honest. I enjoy doing this gig here at 100.3. I will be having a little break, though. I think next week might be, I'll be doing a show. And then after that, I'll be taking a break. I'm quite sure the powers that be will get someone most able, willing, and qualified to do a great job. So keep listening to 100.3. Now, this next track takes me back to when I was 16, although I think the song came out a lot earlier than that. It's the title track from the album TNT.

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2: First time I quit, had no idea what I was getting myself into. I lasted 3 days and some bright spark gave me a beer. Well, the second time was better. I lasted 6 weeks until my girlfriend decided I was too cranky and gave me a cigarette. The last time I quit, I just put out my cigarette and never lit another. Well, it wasn't that simple, but that was 3 years ago. You see, every time you quit, you get a little better at it. So remember, never give up giving up.
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4: Coming up in the show, we're going to have three B's. Blondie, Bon Jovi, as well as the bus stop. But before that, here's Led Zeppelin.

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Coming up later in the show, great tracks by Def Leppard, as well as Elton John, Cream, Cold Chisel, Deep Purple, even Diana Ross and the Supremes. You will hear it here on 100.3. Good job. Ooga chaka, ooga.

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classic John Cougar Mellencamp with Jack and Diane. Hope you're making the most of your Saturday evening groove. 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Well done.

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Yes, we're living on the edge here with Aerosmith. And to live in excess here on 100.3, I guess we got a burn for you, right?

0: South Wales Police don't just stick to main roads or certain times of day. Every police vehicle can carry out random breath tests anywhere, anytime. Drink and drive? 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
1: Well, good evening and welcome back. Yes, thank you, Don Pedro. What a great program you put together, as usual. 70s, 80s, 90s and beyond. And don't forget, Don Pedro will be back next Saturday night at 7 o'clock here on the Sounds of MacArthur. What we're going to do now is turn the music up, turn the talk down, and let the music do the talking. 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

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I'd like to tell you about a brand new radio show that's coming to the Sounds of MacArthur. It's the Classic Hits Breakfast, starting this upcoming Monday. 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

0: The sounds of MacArthur. Hi, we're the Human League. I'm Susan.
1: And I'm Joanne.
2: 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Don't you
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cat. Pretty soon you got a room full of rabbits, parakeets, and in between tweets sometimes get too quiet. Uh-oh, but to have no fear, cause soon you'll hear a parakeet's riot, just try it. A multiplication, that's the name of the game. In every generation, you know they play the same. Yeah, it's multiplication.

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family got a pet monkey. He likes to get drunky and sing boogie-woogie, and it sounds real funky. Come on, your time, boy. Sing one, monkey. Here we go. Let's hear it for the monkey. Woo! On Saturday night they need some excitement. Jane gets right and the monkey gets tight, and their voices unite in the pale moonlight, and it sounds all right.

downtown Pottstown. Stay with us, won't you, and enjoy the sweetest music this side of the Monongahela River. 1 mile high, 2.5 blocks from the center of old New Orleans. Ah, there's gaiety, merriment, and dancing in the hotel sheets nightly. Now, to get things underway, Pete and his loyal banditos play a medley of old standard favorites, commencing with Your Red Scarf Matches Your Eyes, Close Cover Before Striking, Your Father Had the Ship Fitter Blues, and Loving You Has Made Me Bananas. This beautiful picture and lovely lyric portrayed vocally by Dickie Ryan.

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0: तो?
1: 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Can I see your tongue? Nothing the matter with it. Put it away, please.
0: Maybe it's my back.
1: Maybe it
0: Shall
1: is.
0: Shall I lie down?
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1: This is Air News.
2: Hello, I'm Sarah Wombe. Canberra is joining Australia's expanding gun buyback scheme after securing major financial backing from the federal government. The ACT government will fund a quarter of the program, which forms part of proposed laws to cap individual licence holders. ACT Police Minister Marissa Patterson says the scheme will be a significant undertaking for the police.
3: I want to recognise that the majority of firearms licence holders are law-abiding citizens. We're here to work with the community as we step through the terms and conditions of the buyback. Over the next few weeks, we'll work with the Commonwealth Government around the parameters of the ACT's gun buyback.
2: Tasmania has recorded another positive bird flu case, with a little penguin collected from Grassy on King Island testing positive. Pulse Tasmania reports a second little penguin returned an inconclusive result, with both samples sent to the Australian Centre for Disease Preparedness for further testing. It comes after 23 more dead penguins were found on King Island on Friday, bringing the total to 51. Police are appealing for information over a stabbing on the New South Wales Central Coast that's left a 15-year-old boy in a critical condition. Sean Bindley reports.
4: The teenager was with a group of about five other males when he was stabbed at Painters Lane in Terrigal. Detective Chief Inspector John Zdrilich says the circumstances that led to the stabbing are under investigation.
5: Doesn't appear to have been any confrontation that's occurred in Painters Lane and so forth, but that is a subject of a line of inquiry as to determine the reasons that they've actually gone into Painters Lane.
2: In Adelaide, a man has been arrested after threatening another man with a knife at Brahma Lodge on Friday. Senior Constable Scott James has the details.
6: Police were called to the rear car park of a hotel after reports a man had been confronted by another man with a knife. Northern District Patrols quickly attended the area and located a man in a Toyota station wagon nearby. The car was searched, with officers locating and seizing a knife. 56-year-old Adelaide man was arrested and charged with aggravated assault and carrying an offensive weapon and served a 3-month barring order. So he was granted bail and will appear in the Elizabeth Magistrates Court at a later date.
2: Overseas now, and after days of talks, the US and Canada have failed to reach a trade deal. US tariffs of 50% on almost $30 billion worth of Canadian goods have now come into effect. The BBC's Sean Dilley has the story.
7: Levies had been due to start from the 19th of August, but that deadline was temporarily paused after President Trump said a deal was close. Last night, Canada's Prime Minister Mark Carney blamed last-minute changes by the US, which he said called into question the reliability of any deal. In response, the US accused Canada of setting new demands and walking back on commitments. The collapse of negotiations mean that from today, dairy products, wine and cement join aluminium and steel on the list of Canadian imports subject to a 50% tariff.
2: Briefly, the Albanese government is reportedly considering a new fuel tax in a bid to achieve net zero. And Robbie Williams is set to rock the race that stops the nation. The pop superstar will perform at the Melbourne Cup at Flemington on the first Tuesday in November. This is Air National News. Canterbury have kept their finals hopes alive with a 44-14 thrashing of St George Illawarra in the NRL. Coach Cameron Seraldo says they knew what had to be done.
8: Boys did really well in their preparation all week of just understanding how important this game was and getting their jobs done and just getting the result.
2: New Zealand and Manly also posted wins. Round 24 of the AFL, Geelong and Adelaide lock in top six spots. Wins also to Carlton and the Western Bulldogs. And the first ever day of Test cricket to be played in Mackay in Queensland was certainly an entertaining one, as Air Sports' Graham Davis reports.
9: 18 wickets fell on the opening day of Mackay's inaugural Test, thanks mainly to two standout bowling performances. At Stumps, Australia was 8 for 165, with Green on 51 and leading by 101 runs, having bundled Bangladesh out for only 64. Stark did the damage. For the fourth time, he took a wicket with the first ball of a Test. He went on to return 6 for 12, having taken 5 wickets with his first 22 deliveries. His last was Sharifal Islam, who had top-scored with 14, batting at number 11. Better was to come from him on his return to the side. He ended up also taking 6 wickets, including Smith for 42, and then 3 wickets in 4 balls to remove the lower middle order. Graham Davis in Mackay for Air Sport.
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0: Across

berserk? 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
1: You thought it was a joke and so you laughed. 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I heard you laugh. 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
2: Yeah, Breaker 19, this here's a rubber duck. You got a copy on me, Big Ben, come on. Yeah, 10-4, Big Ben, for sure, for sure. By golly, it's clean, clear to Flagtown, come on. Yeah, it's a big 10-4 there, Big Ben. Yeah, we definitely got the front door, good buddy. Mercy sakes alive, looks like we got us a convoy.
3: It was the dark of the moon on the 6th of June in a Kenworth pulling logs. Cab over Pete with a reefer on and a Jimmy hauling hogs. We is heading for Bear on I-10 about a mile out of Shaky Town. I says, Pigpen, this here's a rubber duck and I'm about to put the hammer.

0: getting intense up here.
1: By the time we got into Tulsa Town, we had 85 trucks in all. But they's a roadblock up on the clover leaf, and them bears was wall to wall. Yeah, them smokies as thick as bugs on a bumper. They even had a bear in the air. I says, calling all trucks, this here is the duck. We have

0: Big Ben. 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You're still too close. See how them hulk is starting to close up my sinuses. Mercy's sake, you better back off another 10.
1: Well, we rolled up Interstate 44 like a rocket sled on rails. We tore up all of our swindle sheets and left them setting on the scales. By the time we hit that shy town, them bears was getting smart. They'd brought up some reinforcements from the Illinois National Guard. There's armored cars and tanks and jeeps and rigs of every size. Yeah, them chicken coops was full of bears and choppers filled the skies. Well, we shot the line, we went for broke with 1,000 screaming trucks and 11 long-haired friends of Jesus in a chartreuse microbus.
0: Hey, rubber duck to Sodbuster. Come on there, yeah. 10-4, Sodbuster. Listen, you want to put that microbus in behind that suicide jockey? Yeah, he's hauling dynamite, and he needs all the help he can get.
1: Well, we laid a strip for the Jersey Shore and prepared to cross the line. I could see the bridge was lined with bears, but it didn't have a doggone dime. I says, Pigpen, this here's a rubber duck. We just ain't a gonna pay no toll. So

0: throughout Pennsylvania. Health investigators are talking to the more than 100 patients who have the disease but are still alive. What did they do at the American Legion Convention? Were they all together at a single time or gathered in one location? Question after question to find that common link. Perhaps it can be established today.
1: The Sounds of MacArthur.

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2: Hello, I'm Sarah Womby. Indonesian police say they've identified four Australians who flew out of Bali a day after they allegedly fatally attacked a man from Perth. Jamie Smith has the story.
3: Paul Dugan died in hospital on Thursday, 2 weeks after he was allegedly attacked at a bar in Kuta on August 5th. The incident was allegedly sparked when Mr. Dugan reprimanded an Australian man for hitting a woman. That man and several others then allegedly launched the assault on the Perth father. Denpasar police have revealed four suspects left Indonesia on August the 6th, and it's understood they were headed for Victoria. The investigation continues. Jamie Smith, Perth.
2: Victorians would get free dental care under a re-elected Carroll government as part of a $230 million pledge. Premier Ben Carroll is promising free checkups, fillings, root canals and extractions. 10 new dental clinics will be set up to cope with the demand. A third woman has retained legal representation over an alleged sexual assault involving Sydney Swans players. Sean Bendley reports.
4: Victoria police are investigating a report of a sexual assault at a hotel in East Melbourne last Monday morning. Five Swans players have since been stood down for the season over the breach of club standards. No criminal charges have been laid as yet. Slater and Gordon's senior lawyer, Jackson Panham, says their client was the first to contact police on Monday morning.
5: She's now trying to navigate an incredibly traumatic experience, and, you know, whatever the outcome of the criminal investigation, we intend to explore other avenues for our client to seek justice, including through civil remedies. We will be putting all of the relevant parties on notice in due course.
2: US President Donald Trump says the United States has total control over the Strait of Hormuz region as Washington's naval blockade continues to squeeze Iran's economy. Blake Sifton reports from Tel Aviv.
6: On Friday, Iran's president Masoud Pezeshkian says that the time has now come for Iran to end its war with the United States and Israel, saying it is better that we bring the war to an end now as we are in a position of power and dignity and the whole world acknowledges our victory. Now that claim comes as Treasury Secretary Scott Bessent is expected to announce major new sanctions on Iran on Monday that he says will be the strongest imposed so far. Yesterday, we heard from President Trump. He said that U.S. economic pressure on Iran, including the naval blockade, is working, but Iran is not yet ready to make a deal.
2: British meteorologists are warning that a developing El Nino weather system could become the strongest in more than 100 years. Temperatures in the Pacific Ocean climbing, it could also bring drought to parts of Australia. The head of long-range forecasting at the Met Office, Professor Adam Scaife, has told the ABC it's expected to bring record-breaking weather.
7: The tropical Pacific is warming faster than I've ever seen, and assuming the forecasts are correct, and we've got very high confidence at this stage, we think that when it peaks in November and December, it's likely to be record event, unprecedented beyond anything we've seen in living memory.
2: And briefly, a Chinese humanoid robot has beaten Usain Bolt's 100-metre world record sprint at the World Humanoid Robot Games in Beijing. This is Air National News. In the AFL, the Crows celebrated Taylor Walker's last game at Adelaide Oval with a big win over the Giants, 157-101 to seal a top six spot. Adelaide coach Matthew Nix.
8: You could just feel the atmosphere and the emotion for our big man, but it was also for the team that he's an important part of. So it was a really good night.
2: Carlton continued its hot form, recording a 37-point win over ladder leaders Fremantle. Geelong beat Richmond by 57 points. The Western Bulldogs defeated Melbourne by 21 points. In the AFLW, wins for North Melbourne, Geelong, the Gold Coast and the Western Bulldogs. The Warriors have moved to the top of the NRL ladder for now in round 25. Andrew Lucas reports.
9: The Warriors have survived a huge South Sydney fight back, winning 45-26 in front of nearly 20,000 fans at a core stadium. The visitors surged out to a 32-8 lead just after half time, before South stormed back into the contest with three tries to cut the deficit to six. But the Wires crossed twice late to seal their fourth straight victory and continue their push for a top two finish. Andrew Lucas at Accor Stadium.
2: Wins also to the Sea Eagles and Bulldogs. Australia will resume on 8 for 165 heading into day two of the second cricket test against Bangladesh in Mackay in Queensland. And in women's rugby, Australia has gone down to New Zealand 66-19 in Auckland. Australian Independent Radio News. Across the

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2: Hello, I'm Sarah Womby. The federal government is hoping to sign up more states and territories to its national gun buyback scheme. So far, only New South Wales and the ACT have agreed, Victoria claiming it already has tough gun laws. Federal Home Affairs Minister Tony Burke says it's an important initiative.
3: We have designed it in a way that is flexible enough for different jurisdictions to plug into it in slightly different ways. They've been notified by that. We continue to work with them in good faith. It's in the national interest that people comply. It's in the national interest that states and territories step up the way New South Wales and the ACT has.
2: The Victorian opposition leader Jess Wilson has vowed to overhaul the state's justice system if her party wins the November state election. Carolee Katsimbanis explains.
4: A Wilson-led government is promising judges will deliver harsher sentences for serious offenders in Victoria. The Herald Sun says part of being able to do that means overhauling Victoria's Court of Appeal. The Court of Criminal Appeal and Court of Civil Appeal would be split, allowing the actual choosing and appointment of specialist criminal law judges who would then be expected to take a tougher approach to sentencing than is currently being done. Carolee Katsimbanis, Melbourne.
2: An investigation is underway into a fatal unit fire in Sydney's northwest. Sarah Wiedersane reports.
5: Emergency crews were called to a unit block on Church Street in Ryde just after 3:30 yesterday afternoon, where a fire had broken out. The body of a man, believed to be aged in his 60s, was found inside a unit on the second floor after the blaze was extinguished. A crime scene has been established and a police investigation is underway. Police say no suspicious circumstances have been identified at this time. Sarah Wiedersane reporting.
2: To Tasmania, and health authorities have confirmed staff and families at two Launceston childcare centres may have been exposed to a person recently diagnosed with tuberculosis. A Department of Health spokesperson says they are working closely with the childcare centres and say the risk of transmission is low. Heading overseas, and one day after a deadly double-tap strike on a Ukrainian shopping centre that killed 16 people, Ukraine has fired back, hitting one of Russia's biggest oil refineries. Here's the BBC's Joe Inwood.
6: Kyiv has said products produced there are used in Russia's war effort. But the strikes are also about bringing the consequences of the conflict home to ordinary Russians. The country, normally a major exporter of petrochemicals, is suffering severe fuel shortages, with queues reported at petrol stations. The strategy is to deepen the political as well as economic pressure on the Kremlin, something that has so far failed to bring them to the negotiating table.
2: Also in news, British police say seven people, including two police officers, have died in a car crash in northeast England. A vehicle heading the wrong way down a major road hit a marked police vehicle. And Canadian Prime Minister Mark Carney says his government will match US tariffs dollar for dollar after a breakdown in trade talks. This is Air National News. The Sea Eagles have triumphed over the Knights 44-24 in the NRL. Manly coach Kieran Foran says it's great to end a six-game losing streak against a strong side.
7: The Knights have been playing some great footy throughout this year, and we spoke about that through the week. We wanted to be excited about meeting that head-on.
2: Wins also to the Bulldogs and Warriors. In the AFL this afternoon, Port Adelaide play their last game of the season against Essendon. Sydney take on North Melbourne, and later West Coast host Hawthorn. Wins yesterday to the Western Bulldogs, Carlton, Geelong and Adelaide. And in V8 Supercars news, Will Brown has delivered the response of a champion in a turbulent fortnight, claiming his first win of 2026 and an epic conclusion to race 27 at the Ipswich Super 440. Leonie Kay reports.
8: The 2024 champion has been back to his brilliant best in Queensland. And when the chips were down, he played all the right cards in a wild final sprint to the line. The Sprint Cup will also go down to the wire today. At the front of the field, no one could catch Brown to cap off a fairy tale result, with Kostecki and Feeney rounding out the podium. Alan Mostard, Payne, Cam Waters, David Reynolds, Thomas Randall and Anton DiPasquale rounded out the top 10. Supercars racing will be back today at 15:20 Australian Eastern Standard Time with Race 28. Leonie Kay, Air Sport.
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2: Hello, I'm Sarah Womby. A police probe into five suspended Sydney Swans players is expected to continue for months, with a third woman now seeking legal representation. Investigators are examining allegations of sexual assault against the five team members. No charges have been laid. Meantime, Swans fans are threatening to boycott today's game at the SCG. Supporters saying they'll only attend the AFLW Swans clash this afternoon and leave before the men's squad take to the field. Canada has hit back at US President Donald Trump's 50% tariffs by imposing their own dollar-for-dollar tariff on US goods. The Prime Minister says Canada's reciprocal tariffs would target steel, dairy, appliances and agricultural sectors from the second week of September.
3: Canada will match Washington's new tariffs dollar-for-dollar in order to protect Canadian workers, farmers, families, and businesses. This is a focused response to protect and defend our industries and allow them to compete with US products in the Canadian market.
2: A 15-year-old boy will face court today, charged with stabbing a teenager on the New South Wales Central Coast. Carolee Katsimbanis reports.
4: The 15-year-old boy was arrested at Gosford Police Station late Saturday afternoon and subsequently charged with wound person with intent to cause grievous bodily harm. He was refused bail, alleged to have stabbed another 15-year-old boy who remains in hospital in a critical condition after undergoing surgery. Paramedics were called to a home on Painters Lane in Terrigal on Friday night just before 10 o'clock, where they found the 15-year-old victim with a stab wound to the left side of his body. Carolee Katsimbanis reporting.
2: Surf Life Saving Queensland expects beach crowds will steadily ramp up over the coming weeks as the weather starts to warm up. Volunteer patrol season across the southeast is set to resume in about a month. Spokesperson Matthew Thompson says beachgoers should remain vigilant.
5: Even though we're looking at much calmer conditions over the course of the next few days, everyone comes from a different level of knowledge and different level of capabilities, so we always have to be vigilant. So just make sure you're checking conditions before you head in and making sure that you've checked in with a lifesaver or lifeguard who can give you the best advice.
2: Also in news, rising house prices are driving buyers into the rental market, pushing city rents up by as much as 80% since pandemic freezes ended. And there's hopes the recognition of a Central Australian Conservation Reserve as a dark sky sanctuary could see tens of thousands of astro tourists visit the area. The ABC reports Kalu Kalu, or Devil's Marble, south of Tennant Creek, was recognised by Dark Sky International last week as a protected area for night sky viewing, which means any future developments would have to limit light pollution. Susanna Bishop from the Northern Territory Department of Tourism and Hospitality says there's a lot of interest from tourists.
6: A recent survey to the domestic market in Australia outlined that 89% of travellers had an interest in astrotourism. So that's a lot of people wanting to appreciate the darkest of sky and really the beauty of dark skies.
2: This is Air National News. Canterbury have kept their finals hopes alive with a 44-14 thrashing of St George Illawarra in the NRL. Coach Cameron Seraldo says they knew what had to be done.
7: Boys did really well in their preparation all week of just understanding how important this game was and getting their jobs done and just getting the result.
2: New Zealand and Manly also posted wins. Round 24 of the AFL, Geelong and Adelaide lock in top six spots. Wins also to Carlton and the Western Bulldogs. And the first ever day of Test cricket to be played in Mackay in Queensland was certainly an entertaining one, as Air Sports' Graeme Davis reports.
8: 18 wickets fell on the opening day of Mackay's inaugural Test, thanks mainly to two standout bowling performances. At Stumps, Australia was 8 for 165, with Green on 51 and leading by 101 runs, having bundled Bangladesh out for only 64. Stark did the damage. For the fourth time, he took a wicket with the first ball of a Test. He went on to return 6 for 12, having taken 5 wickets with his first 22 deliveries. His last was Sharif al-Islam, who had top scored with 14 batting at number 11. Better was to come from him on his return to the side. He ended up also taking 6 wickets, including Smith for 42, and then 3 wickets in 4 balls to remove the lower middle order. Graham Davis in Mackay for Air Sport.
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9: And the weather forecast for today, we're going to reach the high of 19 degrees. It's a partly cloudy day, slight chance of a shower in the morning and afternoon, and there is some light winds about. Monday, we're looking at the high of 24, a sunny day and some light winds around also.
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My name is Carmelina Cordina, and I would like for you to join me for this 1 hour to hear the beautiful gospel songs I have lined up for you. In today's world, where life pressures can be unbearable for some, where people don't have the time to relax and enjoy their loved ones, or if you are here with no family or friends, just remember there is one person who will not leave you, and he is always with you, loving you. Let's hear him through these lovely songs on The Sounds of MacArthur.

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What the caterpillar calls the end of the world, the master calls a butterfly.

0: You're listening to The Sounds of MacArthur, and that was Alan Jackson, I'll Fly Away. Our next inspirational quote, courage doesn't always roar. Sometimes courage is the quiet voice at the end of the day saying, I will try again tomorrow.
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Light Your Lamp, told us Amber Robinson on the Sounds of MacArthur. Our next inspirational quote: some people believe holding on and hanging in there are signs of great strength. However, there are times when it takes much more strength to know when to let go and then do it.

night I had a dream that I was walking with the Lord. The waves and surf were crashing as we strolled together along the shore. And then, across the clear blue skies, flashed visions of my past. Scenes from bygone days that were never meant to last. In each scene I noticed footprints set clearly in the sand. And mostly there were two sets right from where they first began. One set mine and one the Lord's, as he held my hand. Footprints down my path of life, footprints in the sand. Then I stopped and I looked again, and much to my surprise, there was often just one set of footprints along my path of life. And it was at the saddest and the lowest times that it seemed I walked alone. So I turned and I asked the Lord why he should leave me on my own. I said, Lord, you once told me that should I follow you, you would always walk beside me and help to see me through. And yet in those troubled times when I needed your guiding hand, I notice along my path of life one set of footprints in the sand. I just can't understand it, Lord, why you'd leave my side when I most needed you to help hold back the tide. Then the Lord said, my precious child, and he took me by the hand. And he said, I never left you to walk alone along the sand. At times, one set of footprints is all you see, and I know it's true, because throughout all your troubled times, it was then that I carried you.

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1: 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Our last inspirational quote: make up your mind that no matter what comes your way, no matter how difficult, no matter how unfair, you will do more than simply survive. You will thrive in spite of it.
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I'm Carmelina Cordina. Thank you for your company today. Coming up after me today, you've got Jack with Broadway Mix. Jack will take you through until 12 p.m. 12 p.m., we've got Isaiah in the chair, all the best hits from the 90s to now. And then at 2 o'clock, we've got Morteza in the chair, Steps to a Meaningful Life. I'll be back again on Wednesday between 9 and 12. On Wednesday's program, we will have the following people on the program, and we will have Angela, and we'll be talking about vitamin C. Carla from Carrington, she'll be talking about the spring fair that's happening there. And then in the 11 o'clock hour, we'll have Florence King. So you'll be able to ring in and ask Florence a question. Have a good day, everyone.

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2: 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Canberra is joining Australia's expanding gun buyback scheme after securing major financial backing from the federal government. The ACT government will fund a quarter of the program, which forms part of proposed laws to cap individual licence holders. ACT Police Minister Marissa Patterson says the scheme will be a significant undertaking for the police.